Local box 223 at the intersection of Aviation Yacht Club Road and Shenandoah Drive for the tree down. Station 2 to respond, 2009.

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I'll take her just confirm 22375 Golf Terrace. 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

0: 3D to St. Mary's. Are you up to date from the police transmission to this?
1: I was 380. 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Is there no CPR happening?
0: That's correct. The subject is doing CPR on a blanket, and just a blanket. CD put us in service.
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0: I'm going to take that Crystal Lane call.
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0: Three and nine, Alpha 2.

0: Roger to St. Mary's. There's going to be another crew down on Buzz Creek in the area of Davis Road. I'll be out with a switch in the two.
1: Yeah, crew down Buzz Creek, Davis Road. You're on it. 2035.

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0: K3.

0: T3 is responding to 912H for the appliance side. It's going to be a 22299 scrap circle. Tell her guys that there's a fire in her oven. She sees flames. The oven is on the bottom floor.
1: Rescue squad 3-1.
2: Jesus, Kirk.
0: Squad 3, what was your staffing?
1: 5 with the deputy. +2.
0: I'm direct, Alpha 3.

0: 94831. We're going to bring in front of 22298, Charlesville. 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G3's on location. Two-story wood frame. Detached. Nothing evident. Side alpha. 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
1: I'm Jeff G3 on the scene with a two-story wooden frame, nothing evident. So my command's going to be out the buggy, name out 3360.
0: 94 is on the scene with a run hydrant. Sorry, we're going to be spraying off 94 hydrant.
1: I'm Jeff 94 out of the hydrant. And 31 out of the hydrant.

0: Commander, St. Mary's, home coming unit. Search is complete, nothing evident. All four sides, two soil all the way around. We're on a basement. Basement checks clear.
1: Contact man, 360 complete, nothing evident. On all four, two stories on basement.
0: Commander, 31's officer. Lieutenant 3, investigation group supervisor. Acknowledge. Direct.
2: Rescue squad, 3's on the scene. Squad 3 to fire for. EX ray team to the 4 above.
0: Investigation group.
2: Good. Yeah.
0: No fire, through the stove. Fire is out. Number one floor. White haze needs to be ventilated. Rescue squad, 3 handle that.
2: Command copies. No fire, no extension. Light haze, number one floor. Squad 3, answer the front door. Rescue squad 3, copies.

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Hi, Mr. Ted. It's going to be 299 set up for Douglas Circle. It's going to be a 1-year-old female choking on a green bean.

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0: Push Box 709 in the area of Sovley Road, Steel Horn Neck Road. The motor vehicle is in one reportedly trapped. Squad 7, Squad 1, Station 7, Station 79 and 798. There's 109 to respond. 2126.
1: Rescue Squad 1, Lieutenant 6.
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0: 7-9-8 on 2.
4: Squad 7, the caller and I are no longer trapped inside.
5: I copy. 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
1: 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It's going to be in Sally Road and Steerhorn Neck Road. It's going to be in the area. It's going to be a truck in the woods, one vehicle. Originally, they caller advised that they were in traffic, and they said they were. Now they are saying they are out of the car.
2: 57 is in there. I'm going to say, confirming one in the woods. We're establishing this solid road command. What's the elementary shortly?
1: 67 on the scene, establishing command, 2130, 21 vehicle in the woods.

0: from Anthony Mary's. Thanks for responding. Storm no entrapment. One vehicle, one patient. We're holding squad 7. First arriving ambulance and the medic unit.
1: I would recommend no entrapment from one vehicle with one patient. We're going to keep squad 7 and the closest bailiff. The emergency command. There is no medic available. Correction, there is no medic on this car. Do you want to add one?
0: Let me get a quick evaluation while I see that shortly.
1: Under. And once I, you're going to be the closest. And once I, you're going to be the closest.

0: Squawk 7 Sam Harris. Anyone 798. We'll have, we're calling for the transport destination. Squawk 773, ready. Switch back down to 2.
1: Under Squawk 7, 7 8, we'll be transporting. Oh, yeah, switch back to Alpha 2.
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ALS, ambulance 69, medic 105, due to respond, 2238. 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

0: 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It's going to be 22084 Fox Ridge Road. It's going to be a 65-year-old female having chest pain.
1: All right.

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1: That's correct, Sam, and I said it'd be 22084.
0: Roger that.

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1: At hospital, 6-9.
0: Nothing. Are you clear by 8-1 or 4?
1: Stand by 3-9, double checking for you.

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1: 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Closed door on her face.
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0: Hey, Samaritan
1: 209.
0: We contacted the caller. They were not able to confirm the address, but advised that they no longer need an ambulance. 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

0: And let's say medic 105, it's going to be 24385 half cone point rogue. It's going to be an 84-year-old female, conscious, alert, and breathing. She fell, hit the back of her head on the corner of the end table, bleeding under control. They did advise they are not sure if she's on blood thinners. They don't believe though.
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0: 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It is a 31-year-old male who is intoxicated, in out of consciousness due to it, mumbling, drooling, and not responding normally.
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Title Court, 98-year-old female, trying to take her catheter out, remove the tape.

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Attention all stations, all members. On this date, we remember the sacrifice of firefighter Brock Strassback. He died in the line of duty on June 27, 2023. Firefighter Strassback was a member of Leonardtown Volunteer Fire Department, B District Volunteer Fire Department, and career member of Naval District Washington Fire and Emergency Services. In his honor, we shall never forget at 7:01. 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
1: Where was it, Mary?
0: 31. 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
1: Search is complete. With 11 all four sides. Two in the front, two in the rear, on the basement. Walk out. Correction, walk out. Back to this side, Charlie. We're in the attached garage.
0: 36 complete. Nothing given in all four. Turn the front, turn the rear, basement, walk outside, Charlie. Past garage, 719.
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It will CRN MDOA 3554 Arlington Drive, 46 female to Z lying on the floor. The door is going to be unlocked.

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0: 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Was just discharged from the hospital yesterday for a blockage.
1: 796 is direct and very familiar. Thank you.

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1: 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Ambulance 388 is due. 11 o'clock.

0: 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It's okay if we redirect to Patriot for the more urgent call.
1: There are both going to be DLS calls. You can continue to Nancy Lane.
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0: 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I'm a 9-year-old female, awake, breathing, trouble breathing, dizzy, hyperventilating. 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
0: Hey, we're taking a refusal from our first patient. We'll just go ahead and take the second patient as well.
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0: I'm going to evaluate the second patient, and I will let you know.
2: I'm direct, but you do not need them on the first call. I'll go and put them on the second.

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1: I have a 66-year-old male with hypertension after being out in the front.
0: Okay.

0: in an automatic intervention.
1: Yeah, repeat.
0: Can I mitigate? Do you have a EPA?
1: I'm pulling in now.

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1: One on one, one off, yeah.

0: 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He's saying that he's got food line, however, he's being attacked by, just so you know.
1: Medic 101, okay.

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1: We're good, thank you.
0: Contract 1423.
1: No, 14, right?
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1: Now for St. Mary's, no injuries, vehicle from the middle of the roadway, now for 18 to see until the arrival PD, hold on, 0.

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1: 7, Alpha 2.
3: January 2, all of the units responding to the assault on Bahalane, stage outside of the area. Stage.
1: 7, direction.

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1: Go ahead.
0: Did the police advise if you were still unconscious or not?
1: I'm sorry, this comes off on standby.
0: Okay, just go ahead and launch them. And can we switch to Alpha 3?
1: Just so you know, we also got further information that it did not appear to be a stab wound. It just appeared to be hit hard in the head with something. And we are distressed to be still in under pre-launch.
0: Go ahead. Here we go, Alpha.
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0: You can turn Alpha 3 when you get a minute. Are you okay if we use Transform Park as an LV?
1: That's right.

0: 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We can handle the whole city once we clear the scene.
1: Sorry, sir. Switch over to Alpha 3. Can we turn the phone at 11?

0: The deputy is providing an address of 2053 Volley. Not sure I verified off, but however, we have a second patient, 57-year-old male, that was assaulted, shortness of breath. Make contact with the police to make contact with your patient.
1: All right, we're out with the police right now. We're going to find out which one they need to go to.

0: Baja Lax 913. 22035 Baja Lane. Injuries from an assault. Ambulance 3, data's on scene. Medic 101 is due 1526.
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0: St. Mary's, 2 minute ETA for the medevac. This would be my engine for my landing zone contact.
1: Trooper 7 on the right. The landing zone is going to be Chancellor Run Park. Your ground contact is going to be Shinger 9-4, and your ambulance and medic is 397 and medic 18.

0: Super 7 to engine tanker 9-4, direct fuel and transfers run park is a LZ. What kind of instructions do we have?
1: 9-4 Super 7, you're running at field number 1. We're going to have a 150 by 100 soccer field with soccer tools across from each other. Good cardio line.
2: GCS is currently 11. GCS was 3 upon arrival. He has an airway. He's in his 20s. Some sort of blunt object struck him in the head. He did have LOC. And we'll be at your location. Okay.
1: So nice, take to the hospital.

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0: We're going to be clear of the standby of Craig Mills Road.
1: I'm there. Hold in, sir.

0: 39 Medica Teens Community, 46885, Winding Dew Lane, apartment 305, 25-year-old male, rectal bleed, recent surgery as well.
1: 39 is correct.

0: 389 to St. Mary's.
1: 391.
0: Yes, this is 389. You can put our medic back in service.
1: I'm Jack Maggie. Can you drop?
2: I'm ready. Thank you.

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0: I'm seeing him with Friday. And you, it's okay.

Number 38, Indy 18 responding to 2502 Aspen Way. It's going to be Unit A. Pressure of Green Tree Drive, 21-year-old female having contractions 2 minutes apart. 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Contractions are getting worse. Her due date was last Wednesday.

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0: M167, P138, it's going to be 20359 Flat Iron Road, 65-year-old female having chest pain.
1: Okay, perfect.

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1: I'm Jeff 38. I'm doing community drive.
2: That's right, I'm ready.
1: 498 South with a medic. Okay.

0: MHP 138 and 167, be advised that it's not going to be this exact address. You're going to take that road for iron, follow all the way back down the gravel driveway. It will be the trailer in the back.
1: 6-7 is correct. 6-7 is same area. Was this the same call from earlier this morning? Can you just advise?
2: 138 is direct on notes.
0: That's correct, 8-1-6-7. It will be one from earlier this morning.
2: Okay.

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0: We're going to be heading to St. Mary's Hospital, priority 2, no medic on board, ETA 30.
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0: 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Station 38, ambulance 3970-1806.
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0: 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Procedures. Patient 19, 8139, Medicaid care due to respond 1813.
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0: 8139. 8139, you're responding to the county detention center. It's going to be for a 63-year-old male. Conscious of breathing, had 3 seizures, and is also congested.
1: 39, direct.
0: 389, be advised, they're going to be at the medical center.
2: Medicaid taking up your phone information.
1: 499.
0: Ambulance 109, you can stay in service. Ambulance 389 is about a minute away.
1: 100.
3: Medicaid team, you're being responding with ambulance 389. It's going to be at the County Detention Center, 41880 Walter Street. They're going to be in the medical railing. It is a 63-year-old male, conscious and breathing, had 3 seizures, and is congested, history of epilepsy.

0: Chinanan.
1: And what's 209 altitude?
0: Hospital.
1: Alpha 48. 209. And what's 209? It's going to be 25827 Thompson Lane, 55-year-old male with an arm injury.

0: Okay, Salmon 397. What was your last
1: name? What?
0: You can disregard.
2: Tamo 6-7, we're going to be priority 3 without the medic to St. Mary's Hospital.
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0: 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How are you doing?
1: Go ahead.
0: Yeah, just call FEMA. You guys going to be coming out soon?
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0: I'm on Saturday. I'm guillotine. So I do a Point Lookout State Park campsite. It's going to be 10950 Point Lookout Road. We'll be at campsite 10. 70-year-old male, conscious of what I'm breathing, having chest pain.
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1: 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Thank you.
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0: 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It's going to be Campsite 10. 70-year-old male, conscious alert and breathing, having chest pain.
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Calvert Technical Rescue 5. Ambulance 398. Ambulance 496. Ambulance 497. Medic 102. 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On this day, we remember the sacrifice of firefighter Bryce Trosbeck, who died in the line of duty on June 27, 2023. Firefighter Trosbeck was a member of the Leonardtown Volunteer Fire Department, Bay District Volunteer Fire Department, and a career member of the Naval District Washington Fire and Emergency Services. In his honor, we shall never forget 1901.

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0: Medic 103, are you going instead of Medic 18?
2: That's correct.
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1: I'm sorry, thank you.

0: Ambulance Barrington, Medicine 3, it's going to be 19403 Greenwich Road, 25-year-old male, conscious and breathing but not alert, fell, hit their head on a trunk hitch. However, as you can see, the skull, bleeding control instructions were given.
1: 3-9-7, reverse.

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1: I miss you too, God.
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1: I'm seeing him on 397. Be advised, we also place this comm on standby, just in case.
0: 307, correct.